Y100 Texas Made, brought to you by Thirsty Horse Saloon. Was very surprised to see on Kenny Chesney's new album, was listening to that, that he recorded the song Shot Glass. It was also recorded by Randall King, and it was the title track for his 2022 album. So who did it better, Kenny or Randall? I guess one of Kenny's buddies wrote it, but here's the Randall King.

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1: Hands Up. Everybody put your hands up.
0: First time I threw my hands up was at a concert. The second time was with a cop telling me to put them up. Then the third time was in a church.
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1: Kevin and I went out to lunch and I ordered a salad and then immediately worried I was pregnant.
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2: Hey, Jenny, I moved here a year ago and it was awful.
1: Yes, Eric, I remember you complaining about it a lot.
2: I did, because the whole system feels stacked against you. 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

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A little spicy, a little messy, and totally worth it. 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

0: traffic check.
1: Overnight road work is still up on I-35 southbound, the northeast side between Loop 1604 and Pat Booker, causing a 45-minute slowdown. There's also a crash blocking off the right lane on I-10 eastbound at La Cantera Parkway. That's San Antonio traffic. I'm Jason Fossig.
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900, San Antonio's new country leader, Blake Shelton, celebrating Gwen Stefani's 57th birthday over the weekend. And that also marked a milestone for them. They've been together 11 years now. Blake Shelton, let him in anyway.

100. Brody out. You have a great night. Enjoy the slightly cooler weather. We'll take it. That's a shot of that $1,000 again all day tomorrow. Your All-Star Jam tickets again all day tomorrow. See you tomorrow afternoon.